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1: 81.
2: 3139 northbound at Cleary with Georgia Delta Delta Whiskey 9171 DGW 9171 on a gray Toyota Camry.
1: Yeah, well.

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1: For single 18. Sneed, 910, at Causeway, possibly over on Causeway northbound. This is a 2020 white Nissan Armada, flat tire.
2: Oh,
1: yeah. 1041. Give me a 21 myself.
2: That's all.
1: Tip of that region over. Can you put that in for me?
0: 10-4, I'll put it in.
3: 20 region over. You were advising that map was on scenery?
0: Table.
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1: Oui.
0: You have a map of a signal 18 on the right shoulder. It's going to be US 90B westbound above the Harvey Canal. I was all the way in the left lane. Could get over in time, but I'm making a flip to go back.
1: What's that,

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1: Want to check out the MAP unit here? I'm going to go check out the 18.
0: Yeah, cool.

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1: Okay.
0: 96 is out with a MAP unit, US 90 eastbound at Barataria. I'm making a flip to go to the 18 on the westbound side.
1: Okay.

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1: So.

0: Are you in that map unit coming this way by any chance?
1: I had already separated from him. I'll flip around and see where he's at.
0: Yeah, well, she just needs to jump, but she's in a bad spot. We're on the decline of the kind of curve.
2: Back to talk. I'm heading in the route.
0: Thank you.
1: 96-20, I'm heading back. You wait just there to get there.
0: Thank you.

0: 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Looking on the cameras, we don't see anything that appears to look like that.
1: One on one, just keep us advised.

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0: That's relocating the vehicle now to a lower level.
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0: Central B36, your additional caller that gave the suspect's information, she's also at the discount zone watching that vehicle. She advised she'll call back if it leaves. She was advised not to follow it if it does.
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0: 3681 Mathis on scene with your victim. 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

0: Bro, 2-4-0. Morning service, bro. You guys 90B on that terror. I will Florida Tay, Foxtrot Victor Lima, Mike 56, FVL M 56. I'm going to agree my.
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0: 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On the service road, you guys might be eastbound at Terry. No 28 for Nova Black Lexus.
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0: We need that 164 ETL, 164 Juliet Tango Lima. 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
0: Juliet Tango Lima, ATL.
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1: 24.
0: 24 for westbound US 90 BMA. Our Louisiana temp tag 224-11-516-22-411-516. You'll be on a gray Kia. Let me know that temp come back to that vehicle.
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0: Sounds like on 2022 Kia Grand Color with Keon Martin, subject at New Orleans. Insurance unconfirmed on 21.
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1: Okay.

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0: I got the truth.

0: 101 for that call you just picked up. It's going to be a vehicle submerged in the pond for a passerby. Only you can see the headlights, possibly an SUV.
1: Kevin, I still found lights in the pond. They just dug. People keep calling it in.
2: That's what I was about to say. They called that about the fourth or fifth time they called in that same deal.
0: Yeah, 10-4.
1: Same thing like an airplane going down.
0: The color of our someone's possibly on scene with it by the Austin.

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0: 3 1 7 4 Thank you for 99 at 428 at Wall for Black 44. Moving to license plate 100 Juliet Sierra Lima, terminal with the roadway and straight on the curb.
1: V20.
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0: Once available, East Lake Unit for 99 South Caribbean Mound for white outliner. Losing license plate, Papa Lima Romeo 654. Terminal is early left on the mound towards Carahan.
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0: than I have to deal with. 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

0: know, it's available. 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CCC was found coming onto the east side. 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
0: I 10 westbound at Causeway with 422 Juliet, Juliet Hotel, 422 JJH on a Great Neck Lexus.

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0: This is CJM. I'm over here claiming that her passenger has a gunshot wound to her ankle.
1: 10-4.

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0: I'll be 3017 and Norman on a traffic stop, two vehicles. They're both Lexus cars. I'll get you the plate in a second. 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
3: Look here, I can't really tell. She said this occurred under the Claiborne Bridge and supposedly somebody else is shot at that location. Can you check with NOPD on that?
1: Depending on the location with the other victim?
3: She said this occurred under the Claiborne Bridge, that there is supposedly someone else that was shot at that location, and she was headed to East Jefferson.
4: Do you have a subject out there with you that has a GSW?
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0: Second plate is going to be Saints plate 37416. That's Saints plate 37416.
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0: 6. With NOPD 1st District. They all work in the 34S in that area. I'm headed out to 81's location. They're going to need that vehicle and occupants as witnesses in the crime scene. They're going to be sending the unit out to us.
1: Terrible.
0: Right.
2: Bravo 81. Also, if you give me a ring back on that plate, put it in the case.
1: For your 432 Juliet, Juliet Hotel, come back on it. 2025 Volkswagen Atlas, silver in color, to a Ruby Low subject, expiration 6/2027, out of New Orleans. 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
1: Can you see if a unit can come sit behind us, give us an extra life while they're trying to take care of this lady?
2: We in route. We coming eastbound. We get out of California Causeway.
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2: Be escorting this vehicle with the two passengers, driving the passenger up to the 1st District Police Station to be interviewed by NOPD.
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0: passenger is going to be transported by EJ-90 to EJ Hospital.
1: Hello.
2: She won. Double check with him. He should be going to UMC with her, with the other victims.
0: Hello. Let me check.

0: 3 North of Everest, thank you, man, for an 18B. You're trying to be West at Cary Parkway? Correction.
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1: 71.
0: JP, just put the same thing over there, channel, as on Terry Parkway. And then also, I don't know if you saw, there's a vehicle matching that description was on General de Gaulle.
1: Oh, no, I didn't see it on de Gaulle. I'll get off at the exit and take a look.
0: I wasn't sure if it was the same thing or not, so I figured we'd check up here first and then see what's going on down there.

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0: 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It's going to be a gray Honda CRV.
1: Don't.

0: 96 to NOLA. Looks like MAP is out with that vehicle, and it also has a tow truck on scene. It's going to be Terry Parkway by Oakwood Hall.
1: Cool.

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Underneath the

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0: Bravo one veterans with 274 Golf Tango Oscar 274 GTO on a silver Chevy Tahoe.
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3: 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Thank you, ma'am.

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0: Causeway and Veterans with 544 Juliet Echo Lima, 544 JEL on a white Hyundai Kona. Actually make it the Causeway off ramp northbound west from West I-10.
1: Hello.

0: Do you prefer original?
1: Eighty-five.
0: I think eastbound exit ramp on Clearview Parkway. It's gonna be Louisiana Plate 366 Hotel Romeo Bravo 366 Hotel Romeo Bravo, gray Honda Pilot.
1: So.

0: This is good, guys. What's the time of 2020 on?
1: It's going to be a white SUV and a black truck. AMS and Rapper head-on collision. No injuries.
0: Okay.

0: come over here, 81. He's backing up, he's backing up.
1: What's your location?
2: He's mapping cause lane 17th.
3: 181, what y'all have?
0: He's coming back up the vet, 81. Right on, yes, right on Tommy, it's from up the vet.
1: You want westbound or eastbound of vet?
0: Right on 20th.
2: That's going to be 1033.
4: You lit him up on the wall.
0: I cut him off, and he backed up to get out of me.
4: Yeah, you lit him up right now? You behind it?
5: What's the vehicle's grip?
4: Keep eyes on him coming to you.
1: Should be like a black Camaro.

0: All right, I got him boxed in. He got back out. All right, coming back up to Causeway, right on Causeway.
1: Six, notify JP. CFDFR, get up on there.
2: So we're notifying him?
3: Northbound on Causeway?
0: Yeah, northbound on Causeway.
3: Give us updates.
0: Left on. I'm behind a business, not my location. Back behind this business.

0: No worries.
1: All right, I got him stopped behind his business. I'm behind him. I'm not going to get out. He's going to take off again. I'm back behind that gas station at Exxon. That's Causeway and West Napoleon. I mean, West Esplanade.
2: Does it have a plate?
3: Step it out.

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0: Bravo, do you want code 4-3 to 10?
1: Does everyone else need that?
2: Yeah. 66, Virginia.
1: No, 1033. So can I lift it?
2: Yeah, we'll lift the net.
1: So we're next 1064.
2: 66 original, we'll copy it, please.
1: Go ahead with it.
2: We then fleet 191 Kilo India Bravo. 191 KIB. Say red. Come here.
1: Okay, well.

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We need next up for Louisiana 406, Juliet Charlie, 406 JJC. It's a white Mercedes GLC 300. We're actually at River Road and Carolyn Drive.

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0: interesting one here.
1: Yeah. We get the next up for 191 Kilo India Bravo 191 KIV. It's on the red Chevy Camaro. We're going to be in the parking lot just south of the Exxon gas station.

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1: Cool, thank you.

0: Yeah, it is. Yes, go ahead.
1: Test 1-2, that's the 81.
2: That's everyone.
1: Rooms.
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0: 1981. 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
0: Moon's ETA by 10-15 minutes.
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1: So?

0: Hey, you wanted this pickup at the bin 8 going overnight.
1: 10-4, I'm getting off your call, sir. You're making a stop.
0: Yeah, we're back.
2: The 85 original.
3: 85.
2: I attend South Service Road at Orient Avenue, Louisiana Plate, Yankee 334682. Why 234682 is going to be a Silverado Chevrolet.
3: So.
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0: 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I don't have internet in here.

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1: 10-7.
0: Okay, we just stopped. Said there's possibly a signal 20 with lane blockage, I-10 westbound, just before the 610 split. 66 regional, can you notify MAP on that as well? NOPD.
2: NOPD is already in route.
0: 10-4, 10-4.
3: I guess it's in the middle lane.

0: Y uno. Can you give me that 10:15 call 4 time?
1: D81 advised code 43 detained at 13 after midnight.
2: Okay. 81 regional.
1: 81.
2: I'll be out with that crash at I-10 westbound, just before the West Indian Boulevard exit.
1: Okay,

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1: 85.
0: Plus, that would be 81.
1: So.

0: 6681. This is all in the median. We don't need the left lane's help. You can go 1080.
1: Okay.
0: Now it's going to stand by for a meeting.

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0: I think was found at Causeway with Saints plate 18981, competing 18981 on a black Nissan Rogue.
1: Oh.

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0: 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I'm being route from this location, JP First District, moved by female. Beginning mileage 65735.
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0: You saw a map to the HOV over the CCC? They got a pickup truck with some people standing outside of it midway through it. I'm making my way around to them also.
1: Okay.

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1: V6, ma'am. You got a roadblock?
0: Oh, no, the call is disconnected.
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1: Yeah, I got the soft ones on for now. I ain't cranked it up yet. What about now? You see me?
0: Okay.

0: several calls on the shoulder, so it might be another mess, Fort Byron.
1: Don't say all that. I'm just trying to get there before another mess happens.

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2: Okay, 10-4, you have a vehicle flipped on scene with you?
0: Lieutenant, back up some, give us some buffer. I'll stop right here.

0: Hey, we're in the left lane. It's 10:18 up here. We need more lights. B6, you want to stay right there? We all stay right here. You want me to go out there with that stuff on the right shoulder?
1: Let's see what we got here.

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1: 10-4, EMS en route.
0: Both. Hey, 6 region Nola. You want to start copying some license plates and vehicles?
1: Go ahead with them.
0: All right, first one's going to be a white Chrysler 300. F, Louisiana, 150, Charlie Sierra Victor, 150, Charlie Sierra Victor. Second one is going to be a black Dodge Charger, 551, Echo Lima, Quebec. 551, Echo Lima, Quebec.

0: the third one is going to be Louisiana 844 Alpha Bravo Alpha. Alpha. Alpha Bravo Alpha. The maroon Nissan Maxima. And I got a Honda, silver Honda Civic. 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
1: 10-4, they're the only ones involved?
0: Not sure what 101 has up ahead of me. There's some more vehicles on the right shoulder.
1: 10-4.
0: Check with St. Charles, make sure we have EMS en route. We got a couple of people injured up here.
1: 10-4, I already advised them. You have specific injuries?
0: I know one subject has, he's bleeding from the face. I'm not sure about everybody else.

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1: Give us St. Charles to see if they give us a hand up here with some lights.
2: 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I'm going to call up the sergeant.

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1: Hello, white car up there.
2: Up where? I got a white 350 by me.
1: Okay, well.
3: B20B6, St. Charles says they got several units en route to come assist.
2: I see one going down westbound to make the flip.

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0: I know we have a lot of toes, but I know this one needs a flatbed for itself. Louisiana Yankee 297463. Y 297463. It's a red Toyota Tacoma.

0: B20B6 and B101 St. Charles was asking if there's any injury updates for EMS.
1: No major injuries, just a lot of bloody hands and wrists and whatnot. Probably about 10 or so.
0: Civil.
2: Well, Vern, you got one flipped over down there with you?
1: It's upright, it did flip though. That they're saying the white car that's by you was stopped in the left lane, and this red truck that flipped tried to avoid it, and then all that other mess happened.
2: Cool.

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1: Anyone?
0: Check, check, check, check.
1: No.

0: Are you doing so available? He's thanking it for a single 20. I said, what's Aquarius? That's right.
1: B20, I can head that way.
0: So far, it's going to be three vehicles on the descriptions right further.
1: Civil,

0: I got photos of that back cluster of cars. We can start moving them. Someone's by that map unit. Let them know.
1: Say again?
0: Let that map unit know. I took pictures of the initial crash back there. They can start moving those cars. Well, 116, where you at?
2: The one, I'm down here by these three or four vehicles on the right shoulder. Getting witness name and phone number for you.
1: Okay, well, so the impact between that first pickup and this little Honda here happened, and he said 2 to 4 minutes after that first impact when everything else started happening, so we can separate these crashes.
2: And trouble.
1: I'll take the initial between the two, and then the red truck with the Hispanics in it will be a second crash. I don't know who wants to take that one.
0: '85's working. There's three or four sedans all in that circle.
1: Joe. So,

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1: More or less.
0: We're going to need 3 total 20 items at this location.
1: Careful.
0: 66 original.
1: 66.
0: Just overheard on St. Charles radio that they have airmen coming to this. Haven't seen anybody on scene that's in need of that.
1: So you are careful? You want me to cancel them?
0: Same about this, but

0: And Charles EMS is saying they need it for a trauma activation. They've got one going to UMC.
1: So,

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0: Need an XL for 209 Golf Tango Alpha, 209 GTA. It's going to be a Chevy Traverse. Well, when I tell you stay out the road, stay out the road. I'm going to need another one. The vehicle is across the highway, so I can't get the plate off of it right now.
1: Okay.

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0: 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Can you tell me if that vehicle has insurance?

0: insurance is confirmed through American National Property on that 2014 Toyota Tacoma, red in color, to a Joseph Sylvester subject.
1: Sure, well, thank you.

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0: One.
1: We will definitely need at least four.
0: Double.
1: Got one. We need three more.
0: Cases of Oz, you can take two. I'll call them back and confirm, but I'll get you two more after that.
1: Temple. Yeah, we can definitely need. We got four vehicles that need to be towed.

0: Yeah, six.
1: Yes, sir.
0: Jake, Louise, and Aaron Campo.
1: Hey, you can tell them they can come up the interstate the wrong way. We got everything shut down. They come the wrong way. I should have told you that ahead of time.
0: That's all right.

0: 美国人说。
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0: 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The one that I'm on can leave it. You can put B85 on the second.
1: Good boy.

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1: The left. Everybody's on the left.
0: Gatsby 6.
2: 6 gray, sir.
0: Jakes is already committed, but Aaron Campbell and Louis have been advised.
2: Thank you, sir.

0: 66, we had.
1: Jeff.
0: How many 79s do you have coming out?
1: At Jake's, Louise, and Aaron Campo.
0: Campo.

0: 17 and 85. Once y'all can move y'all vehicles in the right lane, we'll open up this left lane, bleed the traffic out.
1: So we got tow trucks coming the wrong way.
2: Yeah, I advised Louis and Aaron Campbell go up the wrong way.
0: Yeah, nah, I'm not letting no traffic through just yet. I'm just getting everybody staged up so when we do open it up, well, after they get here.

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0: can't move. 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Are you by it?
1: Yeah, I'm by. 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
0: How many teams per district?

0: BDS, what company's taking the Red Tacoma?
1: That was Jake's. All the other ones, I'm not sure. I'll just let me know who takes them.
0: Oh,

0: We only ordered one time for Jake's, right?
1: No, he was about to take two initially, so that's fine.
0: Yeah, well, he is loading up the... I don't know what this is. A maroon car. Let's see. Jake's loading up 844 Alpha Bravo Alpha right now.
1: And he's taking the Tacoma as well, right?
0: Yeah, well,

0: one. See if they're going to need another truck.
1: I got Louis to 97. Which one you want him to take?
2: Hey, Louis, come get this Honda Civic 101.

0: Nein, ich lüfte Nore.
1: Driver's license going to be Louisiana DL 117-30613. 117-30613.
2: Hey, what, Byron? That's. Yeah, well, they just went to 97. He's moving out of the way for this ambulance. I don't know what Jake's is doing. They're backing up to you.
3: And Jake's going to get the Charger. Louis can get this Honda Civic, and the other company can get that red truck.
2: Who you want to take that red truck? Cambo's?
3: I'm the last company to get here.
4: One on one, just let me know once y'all get it sorted out.
2: Yeah, I'll let you know.
3: What's this car doing? Who is this?

0: right. You he might be up there as a black lieutenant. We'll burn a black guy.
1: Well, I got him.
0: Would you move my unit also? You can move it.
1: I'll move it, Bradford. I think we're good.

0: whoop our flag goes off the down, let them know that we do have tow trucks coming the wrong way.
1: Yeah, well, they done took off already.
2: Nine to six to Nolan, 1097 JP first.

0: who that was in that, what that was, that Dodge. One on one, Dave. Did you advise that Cam Bowles is going all the way around, correct?
1: Did not.
0: What tow company you said was already committed and has to come off the correct way?
1: That was Jake's. Aaron Campo and Louis were about to come up the wrong way.
0: Yeah, well, one of these cars is cut loose. I don't know if you want to give Campo the shout. Tell him to be on the lookout.

0: Matthew 12 was with him. He said that the vehicles were ahead of him. Put his lights on, though. I don't want nobody to get hurt.
1: I told the EMS to keep her lights on. Make her, we had a tow truck coming the wrong way, so she should be aware of it, too.
2: Yes, 101 Aaron Campos, your boss.
1: Yeah, did he give you a guesstimation about how long it's going to take him to get here?
2: 5 minutes.
1: Cool.

0: And Woodbine, as soon as that last tow truck get here and it get turned around, let me know. We're going to start moving traffic in this left lane once they get that car straightened out where they can get it on his truck.
1: Simple. Map is straightening out this Tacoma now, so all you got to do is hook it up.
0: Stand for it.

0: The wood burn. Can I cut this white Chrysler 300 loose?
1: No, hold him up till this dog gets here.
0: Hey, well.
2: Good.
3: I have the two vehicles that Jake is going to be taking under B85's item.
2: Thank you.

0: fine right now.
1: Please,
0: 1598 was the other driver from this crash. 00967-0745. That's 967-0745 for Miss Patricia Hartley.
1: Okay, 447.

0: Woodburn. I think our tow truck coming the right way. I hear some air horns back here behind us.
1: Yeah, that's probably Campbell's. Let's wait till they go 97, and then we'll cut these people loose.
0: Yeah, trying to see how we can bleed them, get them through here without the traffic all in the way.
1: Did he happen to say that he was coming the right way on the phone?
2: It was his dispatcher, according to her, he was coming up the wrong way.
1: Trouble.

0: B1 on the map 212. I know you just rolled the bridge. Did you happen to see him coming?
1: Negative. I'm standing by over here at 220, milepost 220. Everything is clear.
0: Okay, well, he must be coming the right way then. Thank you.

0: I hit an L horn. He's trying to get through traffic.
1: We can.
2: I'm asking this little bit if we can go clear.

0: You agree?
1: Sorry?
0: The MAP 212 rode the whole bridge all the way to Three Kings, and no tow trucks were coming the wrong way, so that's got to be him back there if you want to start bleeding all the traffic through, if you're okay with that.
1: All right. Yeah, let's go ahead and start making that move. 85, 17. Y'all want to move y'all units? See if we get St. Charles to get their units over to the right shoulder.
2: Let me call Aaron Campbell back and make sure that's him.
3: Left lane's all clear up here. Once 85 moves, once that St. Charles unit moves.
1: Two St. Charles units. Let me see if I get them to pull to the right shoulder.

0: All right, the dispatcher verified that was Aaron Campos traveling the right way east in the eastbound lane.
1: Yeah, we about to bleed this traffic out. Get him going the right way.
0: One on one, which one is Louis taking?
2: He's taking my Tacoma that's all banged up and flipped.
0: So
3: 17-101, we clear to go? Clear to open up this left lane?
2: Let it rip.

0: Mardi Gras has those vehicles. I'll be en route to JPSO First District.
1: Okay.

0: Yes, 20.
1: Is everyone?
0: Number two, I emailed you information.
1: 10 and 4, thank you, sir.
2: Yeah, driver with the Civic is going to need a ride off this bridge.
3: Yeah, I told him earlier, he lives in Kenner. I'll go bring him real quick once his tow gets his truck right here. Tell him to come up to the nice, dark-colored, blue-lights car. Fast one.

0: Said he hadn't seen one of those.
1: That's his problem. He ain't open his eyes. That's why we all here. Tell him to open his eyes.
0: Death 96.
2: Number one. 101, let the unit know that he got a piece of a rim back here they're going to have to grab, too, with that vehicle.
1: Kibble.
0: One on one with vehicles there on camp location.
1: The red Tacoma.
0: So for which one did Louis take now?
2: Louis took the silver Honda Civic.
3: I put the plate and vehicle info for that one for the Civic on B85's item.

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1: Hey,
0: Tony. 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
0: We are out from the 1st District Station to West Jeff for medical clearance.
1: Oh.

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My driver put a truck in a canal. He is okay. He's going to be transported to EJ by EJ 24 to East Jefferson Hospital.

0: 49 Nola, can you put a license plate in the cab for me, please?
1: 10-4-7-1.
0: It's going to be a Texas plate. Hotel Golf, Yankee, 0707. HGY 0707. I'm a black board pick.
1: Sure.

0: Tornado region. Will you close out that event?
1: Four, I'm making a new one and associating it.
0: 10-4, just checking. Thank you.
2: B-49, over.
1: We're not.
2: Yes, ma'am. JPSO is going to handle the tow for the signal 18. You should main route to East Jefferson.
1: So.
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1: 77.
3: Myself and B-38 at 10-8 in the 2-man unit. I'll be primary.
1: So. Where's your one, B-20?
0: 10-71.
1: Can you give me a 21?
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1: 2-4.

0: V49 should be desk.
1: Yeah.
0: Yes, sir, can I get next up for this vehicle? It's going to be Texas plate, Hotel Golf Yankee 0707, HGY 0707, Texas. Let them know it's in the canal, but they should be able to winch it out.
1: It will.
2: B-55 original.
3: 55.
2: P-7 US-90B, coming from Manhattan. We're Louisiana Charlie 565-896. That's Charlie 565-896. Gonna be on a white Toyota Tundra.
3: Eastbound or westbound?
2: Eastbound. I'm on the upper level.
3: Cool.

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1: 71.
0: About how far off the roadway in the canal is that vehicle?
2: I'd say a car length into the canal, but it's sitting upright.
0: 10-4.
2: Only it goes up to the taillights on the left side. It's not very deep.
0: 10-4.

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1: This is 71.
0: Aaron Campbell canceled. Louis Storm is in route.
1: Civil.

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1: Thanks.
0: You can say, man, good morning.
1: Morning.

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1: How do you call?
0: You put myself in B66 10-7. Thank you.
1: Go for it.

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1: Which one?
0: I-10 West 728, Carville, Louisiana. 495, Juliet Sierra Kilo, 495, GSK. I'm going to be on a black Cadillac, CTS. We'll be getting off heading south on Causeway.
1: Okay.

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It's going to be Earhart Expressway and across through the Decor. Jarvis has tires blown out and she does not have a spare. She says she's full on the shoulder.

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2: 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I'll be 10-7. You can leave the event open. 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
1: No
0: vehicle descriptions, possible road blockage, no injuries. 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

0: Christian Warren Job, he's thanking us for 1 of 7 in Korea, acting less than bottle.
1: B36.
0: 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It's a blue Toyota RAV4. 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
0: 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He's been released into their custody.
1: 10-4.

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0: Permission to 19, log blood evidence.
1: Two.

0: 36 Nola, I don't see that vehicle. We have any other callers on?
1: Nigga, the one that won't call from there.

Which one's the West Banking? The 107 subject on the bridge, eastbound. Bravo to Sarah.

0: Este yo que pienso en su nave va a vivir con la Tierra.
1: Trouble. I'll be around for now. I want to settle on a CT2.
0: Yeah.
2: Robinson, where are you going? Now, can you send EJEMS, Suffering District for Voluntary Blood Draw?

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0: That pedestrian is going to be at the 10.4 right shoulder.

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0: Right before the Donaldsonville 22 exit, 182 milepost, is a subject walking. I passed his bike, his motorcycle bike, probably 2 miles back before. I'm gonna see what's wrong with him.
1: Zephyr, you're on TV radio. We'll put it in for 2 days.
0: Thank you, ma'am. 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
1: Okay.
0: Only 10-5 in his mail to the bottom of Chopper Sula.
1: Good work.

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2: We're going to be US 90 eastbound upper level at Jared Parkway.
1: Careful.

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1: 9B Expressway, Sarah, eastbound.
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0: do you think is that original?
1: Who's that?
0: To be clear from West Jeff, you can tell me about JBCC with B2017. Start mileage is going to be 1918.
2: Denver.

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0: Rocky JP on my Tiffany.
1: It's fun.

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1: 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That's 1922.
2: Simple.

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1: Yeah.
0: Can you send me an extra? It's going to be a defective tag, a no insurance defective tag. Tango Bravo X-Ray 7819. 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
0: US 90B, service road. Go with eastbound at Manhattan, Louisiana 509, Juliet Uniform Echo. That's 509, Juliet Uniform Echo, and a white Dodge Caravan.
1: 10-4.

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Oh.

0: Region 1 to St. John units, you know, look out for 399. It's going to be a white Chevy pickup at 202 I-10 West, went off the road multiple times.
1: What is that?

0: First one, the West Antenna, it's got a signal 20. It's going to be at 90 B West and Manhattan.
1: B-55.
0: 58. Tatan GMC in a white car. No injuries. They are blocking the ramp.
1: Gibble.

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1: Yeah, well.
2: Well, since you know, but which ramp is that?

0: dice che cosa c'è dentro.
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0: 55 is in all. They're Louisiana 28 and a half.
1: Simple.
0: Louisiana Zulu 5. 66671. That's Zulu 5, 6, 66671. It's coming out of Tan GMC Sierra.

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1: Okay.
0: That'll be US 90 westbound, LA 18, and then a traffic stop. I'll get you to 28 shortly.
1: What's the vehicle description?
0: And you're back to the
1: 10-4.

0: V55, what you doing?
1: 5-5.
0: Yeah, look at a deal. First name is going to be November Oscar Echo. Last name is going to be two names together. First one's going to be Mike India Lima, Alpha November. Second one's going to be Romeo Alpha November Golf Echo Lima. Date of birth is going to be 4/29 of 1984. That's going to be on a Hispanic male.
1: 10-4.

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1: Hello?
0: I would, fair to you.

Rose Bowl. Now you West of Manhattan. All Louisiana, 275, Hotel Victor India, 275, ACI. 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
1: I'll be able to 107 on a right shoulder, FBI 10 westbound at power. It's going to be a white male, brown sweatshirt, black shorts.

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0: It's going to be lower level, white heavy Equinox, and a white mitt. They relocated to the Texaco.
1: Simple, man. We're in a roll call. Awesome, by the way.

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1: 10-4.

Ladies and gentlemen, if you're looking for a 99-55 North at the 9, it's going to be a white Volkswagen SUV, Porsche sedan, unknown state, 28 Juliet, 2 Kilo, J2K, nothing further.

0: 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It's going to be Mazda's 224 to 510 East, the black F-250 driving at high speeds with a dog loose in the truck bed.
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0: Detachment Avenue, LA 3134, Louisiana, 587, Juliet, Zulu, Juliet. That's 587, Juliet, Zulu, Juliet. Could be in a gray Chevy Cruze.
1: 10-4.

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1: Sorry, sir.
0: I'll be 10-7, but B-38 will still be 10-8.
1: Yeah, well.

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It's going to be mile post 219 on I-10 West. White female, dark pants, white shirt, pacing back and forth.

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0: 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Man, Raleigh, can you call JP? See if they can get that mail off the roads before we cause any flat tires or crashes in that area. But I am at Raleigh.
1: Ten four.

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I'll be Trenton Street at Kingsman with Louisiana Yankee Tango Uniform 750. 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

0: Bro, what's up, Noah?
1: Michael.
0: Ten West. I'm sorry, I'm on elevator course to US 90B East at Ames. Our Louisiana Delta Tag Delta India 92081 DI 92081. We're going to Black Nissan Austin.
1: Thank you.

0: 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We have a new weapon.
1: This is Temporary K. Oscar Sierra Bravo 41212. OSB 41212. Let me know what it's supposed to be displayed on.
0: White Accuracy LX 2023 showing expired.
1: Okay.

0: Region 1 still clear. Eastbound unit 620 westbound at Causeway.
1: 36.
0: 36 is a black Ford Bronco and a brown Toyota. They relocated to Miracle Ear and Hearing on the Causeway at North 17th Street.

0: 55 as well.
1: Yeah.
0: Yeah, I want an 18 US 90 at US 90B. I'll be getting played in a second.
1: Kind of you.
0: The white set I am. I think we're in Louisiana. 525 Juliet Kilo Tango. That's 525 Juliet Kilo Tango. We got white Honda Accord.

0: 55 Jean.
1: Good to talk.
0: That vehicle's been relocated to the shoulder via NAT.
1: Four.

0: 55 is
1: on. Hey, Ross. That'd be eastbound US 90B at MacArthur on the lower level. That's a fake tag. It's going to be a Hyundai Sonata Blue.
0: Four.

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1: That
0: 10 tag is going to read 210-889-19. That's 210-889-19. Let me know if that comes back to nothing, please.

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1: Okay.
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0: 6-0.
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0: JT is on scene. They say it's going to be for them. NHL, of course.
1: 10-4.

0: on the West Bank in CC units, VLIs, NOPDs, and a quick chase started on the CCC bridge. They're now lower level at Juniper de Gaulle. No reason for the foot pursuit. They advise a black male, red shirt, white pants, wearing a hat. Nothing further this time.
1: D6 Castle. City on General de Gaulle.
0: Hello. 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Now they just advise lower level at General de Gaulle.
1: 16, I'm in Erie.
0: 10-4-16.

0: So, no, they're only at 28. 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

0: 21 though, when I was gonna be 16.
1: So.
2: So they're gonna be all for Hindi and to go. Say Hindi? Yeah, I'm about to pull up to him. Are you to your left, 6? You make the flip right there.
0: Back towards the CCC?
2: Yeah, we're here by the car wash.
0: Well, what did you say that description of SF was they were looking for?
2: Black male, white shirt, red hat, I think.
0: It ain't LPD dudes, 16?

0: 6 to 9.
1: Shouldn't be too hard to spot. Red shirt, white pants.
0: It's

0: Alright, six, region Noble, I'm getting word that the subject is over here in this flea market somewhere.
1: Okay, so look for a white Mercedes too. That's the thing, might come pick him up. I'm gonna get over there by you.
0: Yeah, it's there, it was through the flea market towards General DeGaulle. Or towards Terry.
2: I'm pulling up to you.

0: I'm getting word from the people at the flea market he came through here.
1: What direction of flight?
0: I know, somewhere in over here in this flea market area. They got a lot of places you can hide back up in here.
1: All right, we're in the area.

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2: Okay.
0: David Drago, West Metairie, Alabama plate 3662 Bravo Lima 1 on a silver Chevy Impala.
2: Cool.

0: 6. You know if NOPD has somebody on the call?
1: They ain't got no nobody on the call. It's gonna be a Texas tag. I got it. I'm gonna give it to you over there in a second. It's gonna be a white Mercedes.
0: Where is it?
1: You know what? 16.

0: that we get somebody at the end of March. Wonder if he made it over to the Shell station.
1: I'm a little goer.
2: Code 4, sorry, my way. Hello.

0: Hey, 24, coming out here to end the mall. I got a dog walking at the bushes like somebody just ran past him.
1: Hey, we headed to you right now. The complaint just came to somebody dog going crazy. I'm headed down there.
0: Yeah, dog definitely alerts to something in the woods over there. I'm looking at his behavior.

0: I got it. You're on the canal. You're on the canal. I don't think you see me right now. Got on a gray tank top right now, white shirt, black male, long dread. You're trying to cross over to Terry Falkway. Get some units to Terry. Get some units to Terry Falkway.
1: Queen 1033.
0: Use the Terry. Cross me over the canal now. Get the Terry. He crossed over the water. He's on the other side of the canal now, going over the levee.
2: Verify GPS though. I pop out on Terry.
3: I think I'm heading that way.
0: Yeah, he's still running. Long dreads, white pants, gray tank top. He got the red shirt in his hand.
4: JPD as well. Where y'all at?
0: Third Parkway and the off ramp by Oakwood Mall.
5: I got that.

0: getting before he gets in a mold.
1: I'd be right at toward about the off ramp, the on ramp. I mean, the on ramp to the US 90B.
0: Got him right here.
1: Got code 4 on him.

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1: Thank you, Cox.
0: You can put myself in B96, 10-8, and 2-man unit. I'll be primary.
1: 10-4.
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0: Vem e você pega igual assim.
1: Por quê?
0: Eu read back on that, please.
1: You read back on what?
0: The vehicle that I'm out with.

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1: Have a good question.

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You think they've given any

0: 16-24.
1: I don't know if you got your handcuffs back from him before you leave or not.
0: So you got my handcuffs?
1: No, I just remember they're probably still on that guy. I'm going to grab them before you leave.
0: Hey, whoa.

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0: 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Same office name.
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1: All right, now.
0: It's going to be a black Chevy Traverse and a white Voyager. There's no injuries, and they did relocate to the Walgreens parking lot.
1: Oh,

0: basically all.
1: Okay.
0: 10:15 for Bravo 61. First name, Victor. Middle name is going to be Manuel. Last name, Rivera-Gomez. That's G-O-M-E-Z. DOB of 35, 1984, Hispanic male.

0: Basically, no.
1: Okay.
0: 10:15 for Bravo 61. First name, Victor. Middle name is going to be Manuel. Last name, Rivera-Gomez. That's G-O-M-E-Z. DOB of 35, 1984, Hispanic male.

0: It's regional. It's regional.
1: Okay.
0: I didn't say units still on that agency assist within OPD.
1: We have 24 still on there. 24 still on it.
0: He'll give you a markup when you clear. I'm 10-8.

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1: Huh?
0: It's just a very, very nice.
1: Go ahead.

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1: Chuck Holmes, any Batman unit available?
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0: 24 Nola, just give me a second. You go hold it off for me. Oh, just have JP security scene. I had to make one right quick.
1: Super.

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It's going to be Clearview and Airline. It's a gray Hyundai Tucson, plate XVM3447. It's a Texas plate. It's blocking cars and attempting to run them off the road.

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1: Thank you. Get Roger on, she'll be ready.

0: Jupiter has to available map unit, posting 18 on the CCC, headed westbound. It's going to be a cab and partially in the right lane, out of gas. Over the water.
1: Six, Jupiter, I'm headed that way. I'm right here, chopper tools.
0: Careful. Jupiter, Noah, can you put that in for me?
2: B-13 is any map unit that can assist with that gas.
1: Six, Region Ola, I'm 1097. This will be a taxi cab, Ford Crown Victoria, Louisiana Alpha. 826288, Alpha 826288, a yellow and white taxi.
3: Okay.
4: Map 214, what's that location of that gas call?
2: It's me, westbound on CCC, right before Chopper Tulas.
1: Six, map units, close on. Y'all can push him off the bridge to the lower levels of Terry.
4: Yeah, well.

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1: Bravo 6, Region Ola. Be pushing this vehicle off the CCC to the lower level of Terry Park, where I'll let you know when we get there.
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0: Well, what's up, Noah?
1: Looking for?
0: The fleeing vehicle will be a Ford Flex, license plate 231, Juliet Charlie Whiskey, 231 JCW. Last seen location, fleeing towards Carroll Sioux, headed westbound. No injuries. Also, make this primary to this crash.
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1: For anyone.
0: Yeah, right from this location to Nelson Coleman Correctional, one white female, beginning mileage 65796. St. Charles, SS, gonna stand by for my 79.

0: 1 to St. Charles unit 499, last seen I-10 east at 216. It's going to be a blue Chevy pickup with a 28 Zulu 548151. 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
0: Also, when you clear, give me a 21.
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